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14: Ha, eh. 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
0: On so promotes.
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15: 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He's how you look like a suit.
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15: you look like a good and you're not sure. I'm sure my thinking I can feel.
0: 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I kill a fish.
15: Well, I'll say it's a good thing.
0: I'm from when I live with her daughter Hook.
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0: Ke o lebohile mantsheuwa ba mamedi kgotsong. 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
1: The victim was declared deceased on the scene by medical personnel. The circumstances surrounding this fatal shooting incident are under investigation and the motive for this attack is yet to be determined. Anyone with information about this fatal shooting incident is kindly requested to contact the investigating officer, Detective Captain Juet Titis, on 079-894-1257 or Crime Stop on 08600-10111 or alternatively use the mobile application MySeps anonymously.
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2: We pleaded with the organizers to at least allow the buses that are traveling for Bloemfontein in the evening to get into the different sections and take passengers home, of which they agreed. Unfortunately, when the buses arrived from the afternoon, the buses could not get into the area and we had no any other alternative but to drop the passengers on the N8, which is a situation that is not good at all. We will continue to have a look at the situation and will update our passengers with more details. As things stands, we are looking forward to operate tomorrow if the environment allows.
0: O sala jwalo le fapala thuto provinceng ena ya Free State le hlaisitse ngongoreho ka tshitiso ya dithuto dikolong ho tloha maobane ka lebaka la ho kginwa hona ha ditshebeletso ho phatlalla masepala wa Mangaung Metro Bloemfontein le Botshabelo. 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
3: The Provincial Education Department says learner attendance at Mangaung Township School stood at 13% with only 5,000 learners attending of 38,000 enrolled learners, while educator attendance remained relatively stable at 69% reporting for duty. Schools in town, including former Model C schools, also experienced reduced learner attendance with good levels of staff presence. In Botshabelo, schools had 63% of learner attendance with 81% of teachers in classrooms. Palesa Moeti, SABC News, Bloemfontein.
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10: This engagement we do believe that is quite fruitful. It has been fruitful. And also at the end we have emphasized the importance for us to take action. We have taken a decision to get the two deputy ministers, Deputy Minister Bushelo and Deputy Minister Nzuza, to lead a team of deputy ministers in ensuring visibility on the ground for law to support supported by law enforcement agencies to ensure compliance with the current laws.
9: Mogatlo wa March and March o file mmuso o fitlhela mafelo a kgwedi ya Phupjane go sebetsana le ntlha e amanang le melata e e seng molaong. 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
11: We are concerned perhaps from the Minister of Defence's remarks that the 30th of June date that we have given to for the illegal foreign nationals to vacate the country And they take it as just another shutdown that they've seen many. For us, it seems like it's a government that doesn't take South Africans seriously. South Africans are saying they have it enough with illegal foreign nationals and they want them removed from this country.
9: Jwalo ka hana ko e behilweng ya la mashoma mararo Phupjane ntse ya tamela. 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
12: The 38 years we note respectfully, we support them actually to have a free and safe march, so they shouldn't panic that anything is going to go wrong. All we are asking them is to do within the framework of the law. We've had incidents with South Africans themselves. I was terrified when I saw South African paper paint spraying a foreign immigrant. I said at the end of the day, they're human beings, they have the right. They have a dignity, we have to protect everybody's dignity. Whilst we have all the frustrations, we have a responsibility to treat people with respect despite our anger.
9: Matona a sehlopha sena sa tshebetso a re mmuso o nkile mohato ho sebetsana le ntlha e amanang le melata e seng molaong ka ho e romela dinaheng tsa habo yona. 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
8: Our successful store estate reset has now removed 61 unprofitable owned stores from the estate. And we have loss avoidances in this year's result of close on 180 million because of the store reset program. Also included in this numbers that is important to note out is 260 million of IFRS 16 lease profits relating to the store closures and 235 million of once-off restructuring costs relating to store closures and other strategic initiatives.
7: Haditaba, this is Alemathating Wena, Mahlanka e moholo wa phethahatso wa Pick n Pay Group, Sean Samasa, o re maemo a rena nakong ya jwale Middle East a boetse a ba amme haholo lehlakoreng la ditjeo tsa diesel e leng se boetseng se na le kgatlhamelo empe.

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1: Diesel cost is a major issue for us. I mean, we spend about $600 million a year in pick and pay alone in that regard. The truth is today, you know, if you look at the manufacturers and the effect of diesel on them, it's almost greater on us today than it is on them because we've assumed the distribution function today. The retailers today are actually doing all of the distribution out of the store networks. You know, they do one drop into a warehouse. So in that regard, it's almost a bigger challenge for us than it is for the suppliers. But we can already see the effects of the inflation starting to come through.
0: Harabela re tswela pele ka tsena tsa moruo newe e pakeng tsa ba ditshebeletso tsa pokelletso ya lekgetho naheng ena e leng SARS ka bokhutshwane le mokomisionara wa mehleng wa SARS Tom Moyane a ya tswela pele mme lekgwetha la Moyane le re sena ke ka lebaka la o kula ha Moyane empa le ha o le jwalo newe e lebelletswe ho tswela pele ka jeno. 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
2: SARS is seeking to recover about 400,000 rand linked to litigation and travel that was heavily criticized by the Nugent Commission. The costs relate to a 2017 trip to Russia taken by Moyane, in which no report on the purpose of the visit exists. The commission was also critical of litigation pursued under Moyane's leadership concerning allegations contained in two books. It found that some of the legal action appeared to advance personal interests and discourage scrutiny in the revenue service rather than serve the interests of SARS. Nosipho Gatebe, SABC News, Pretoria.
0: Re lekola hore ranta e sebeditse jwang papisong le ditjhelete tsa dinaha tsa matjhaba ha mebaraka e kwalwa maobane. 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
1: Exciting moments for the club and also everybody's Sundown supporters and everybody involved. I think it's long overdue. You know, as you can see, the history of the club, the way that it's just been growing since 2016. You know, bringing in the players. You know, trying to conquer Africa. And to finally see it pay off, you know, it's a good thing and a good feeling, because I put a lot of things behind the scenes, and I can say, like, you see how persistent a team is, you know. They get knocked out by the semi-final, then they go to the final again, they get knocked out, but they keep going, they keep signing players, they push because they really want it. And to finally see it come off now last night, as all the hard work paid off, you know, from management and coaches. So yeah, it's a good feeling, and yeah, well done to Sundowns and technical team.
0: Arendse dilemo tse 41 ya motsomong o boetse a tholetsa sethibathibane sa setlhopha Williams ya ileng a buisana le mokwetlisi Cardoso go kenya papading mokapteni wa setlhopha Themba Zwane.
1: I respect Ronwin for that, and because I was watching the game and I saw what he wanted to do, and he forced, basically not forced, but he wanted Mishishi on the pitch, the club captain, you know, and he came on just in time, and so they can also love the moment again, you know. Once you're on the pitch, it's just different. So yeah, so like I said, good moments, good things.
0: Mabedi re fitise mabenkele re tlo phetela dipapadi ka mramo.
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4: Remember, in our team we didn't have a striker, so I was using number 10 as false nine. So it was a bit difficult for us to convert our chances and to score goals. But these draws, they have helped the team. So we just have to go back and rest as a team and focus on the next season. So we just have to make sure that we get good players as well, and then get strikers that can help the team to make it to the top 8. So we'll just see how it goes, but we are quite happy with our players, the way they perform.
0: Hotsa cricket mokwetlisi wa setlhopha sa basadi sa di Proteas Manda Mashimbi o re ha tswale o ipona a sa le dipapading tsa magaolagang a mohope wa lefatshe wa 2020 e leng dipapadi tse tlang bapalelwa London ka kgwedi ya Phupu. 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O re se mogopolong ya bona ke o hapa tournamente eo.
5: I'm already at lot. I'm just looking after the process now to get there. I think South Africa has shown over the years, you know, that they are to be reckoned with. You know, we didn't get to those finals by chance. We really beat some big teams in that process. I think every team knows that, you know, South Africa are not going to be an easy pushover. But we're going to go beyond that. We're not a pushover. We're going to go in there and thinking that we are the best team in the world, even though rankings don't suggest so. But we know in terms of reaching three finals in succession, it shows that you're doing something right, which makes you part of the best teams in the world. If you don't do that, then you'll be somewhere in the middle, but we're not in the middle. We're sitting on the same table as they're sitting now.
0: The athletic in Glen Rose Club, Eleng Mampuduana, Halibelela, the kilometer at Selishome, Osalso Jelfa, Palajabala, SABC. 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
1: 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transforming the lives of our people so that the riches of Mozambique, the riches of Angola, the riches of Zimbabwe are all employed to lift our people from this deep dehumanizing poverty into a great possibility of believing in a new future for our region.
0: O sala jwalo mogatlo o bitswang March and March o re o neile mmuso wa naga ena o fitlhela mafelong a kgwedi ya Phupjane gore o be o sebetsane le taba ya melata e e tlhokang ditokomane nageng ena. 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
2: 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And they take it as just another shutdown that they've seen many. For us, it seems like it's a government that doesn't take South Africans seriously. South Africans are saying they have it enough with illegal foreign nationals and they want them removed from this country.
0: O lebeletse gore kopo ya go lokololwa ka beile ya Sergeant Fanny Nkosi a beeletsweng ka thoko nakwana mosebetsing e mamelwa lekgotleng le phame la dinyewe Pretoria ka jeno. 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
3: Nkosi made a brief appearance in the Pretoria North Magistrates Court last week Thursday. The National Prosecuting Authority asked for the matter to be postponed to July 22nd to consolidate all his cases, including the one of Dacha possession in Limpopo. The suspended police sergeant has instructed new lawyers for his bail appeal. Refilwe Mekwa, SABC News, Pretoria.
0: Hutsa machaba. 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

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Get a show about the Sarah Fellows, so the show of the biggest one in Drive. Two, wakey, wakey. Secondly, take the biggest one in Drive, a Tahua breakfast show. Well, listen, your family, but who's to have an hour and towards it, I would shut down. 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
1: 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Refilwe Mekwa, SABC News, Pretoria.
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3: 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transforming the lives of our people so that the riches of Mozambique, the riches of Angola, the riches of Zimbabwe are all employed to lift our people from this deep dehumanizing poverty into a great possibility of believing in a new future for our region.
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0: 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So it was important for me to also hire those that stays around the township because they then do understand the township and the dangers of the township. And that's what made it easy for Nakore Kihono who kuberekela collocation. Because you're right, Twasa. The businesses in Ata di Honu kena collocationing because one of the location bereka. So Kiona Kepe Kilega wana for no, because Naki Holetsu collocationing and the locationing technology are you. Go petir gore ke etse yaka technology ke tle kgona go savisa community yaka mo ke goletseng teng
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0: 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give them the opportunity there. So those that have been given the opportunity, by able to adopt the opportunity and they were going to work to. So I understand that in South Africa, yes, they are not local South Africans, but we cannot create those opportunities for local South Africans as well.
2: Hana ke kopana le pale ya haola bontsha hore o la tshwanela ro tsetele kwetlisong ya batjha hore ba fumane di license tsa ho palama dithuthuthu. 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
1: 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So it's not that gore we're completely losing. So we're bringing the economy back to the township as well.
2: Are kwale boso wa ka motho ba batlang ho sebedisa kgwebo ye ya hao ba etsa jwang ho fitla ha ka o so hirile batho ba bakae?
1: Ona no rihile batho ba 123 ba berekang ka di different projects, because re deliver la bospa to you. For orders vice back to you, a car city driver also picks up the order, I will deliver. So there's a lot of people that we've helped to change the narrative around delivery go shipping. So bakaya ko app store, ba search car city, batatola app ya car city by download, or ba ya ko website ya rona ko www.carcity.co.za, and then batatola all the information if they wanna get in touch le rona.
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6: Day for the club to be the first time that we can wake up as Champions League winners for the second time after 10 years. And the feeling that I had yesterday morning was one of a lot of gratitude because of the people that have helped us get to where we are at this point. You know, when you spend 10 years on a project trying to get back to the glory that you had once achieved, there's a lot that you pick up along the way over those 10 years. And where we are now to reach this point, it's incredible. We feel so happy and so grateful. And a lot of
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4: Goalkeeper of the season, it is Copa UEFA Sipho Tshaene. Player of the season, to Copa UEFA Apolis.
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0: 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Kikupile goalkeeper of the season, footballer of the season, the midfielder of the season.
4: Oh, midfielder of the season.
0: Yeah.
4: To Copa UEFA tebo mukui.
0: Jwale o itse Sipho Tshaene wa re a policy wa re Tebo Mokoena.
4: Ehe.
0: Thank you boso.
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0: Hey, he lay tata twice, he lay tata, we, Mali, a little
6: bit.
0: The Telegai Bosso.
6: And the Gitia Timazorum.
0: Hey.
6: The goalkeeper of the season is now at the Reiki over Kaiser Chiefs.
0: Really?
6: Yeah, and that. The reason being, Sipho Tshaene has played almost the game of Fela's league. Only the clean sheet is in that. But then, the safety, like, Bona Bo, Matagabono, and William Silvana Bank of Fela.
0: How now, Hanuri? 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
6: 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The switch of the goalkeeper is not only about organizing Papa Hona or the safety. But
0: clean sheets.
6: I don't want to say
0: clean sheets.
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0: Yeah.
1: How saki?
0: Yeah. Hey, how rutle football of the season, midfielder of the season.
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1: Today we're witnessing an emergence of movements without moral clarity, without ideological grounding, and without any construction of a vision that will serve the people of this country, begin to go out and brutalize our fellow African brothers. These are nefarious movements that organize themselves not around building Africa, but around persecuting our fellow Africans.
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3: So for now, we're starting from a new slate. We just have to make sure that we write a good story. And in terms of the belief, you know, I think that's important to believe that you can sit in the table with the best in the world. And we're in a tough group, so we need to make sure that, you know, we beat the best to be the best. And the girls are for it.
1: Tsakong le dipapadi la ka fumana le hlonona la utlwana nonkulu le go mlaba yena o reng ka papadi tsena tseo ba yang ho tsona.
4: I'm very much pumped, to be honest. I'm excited and I can't wait, obviously, for our first game. And yeah, I mean, it's always nice to represent your country. And obviously, at the world big stage of its ICC World Cup. And it's always amazing, obviously, to put up some performances there as well. And yeah, I can't wait.
1: Oh, mamiri ba tlahle ba sebetse ka thata ba rwetsana bana ba rona be re ba thepetseng ba tlahle ba lolwana wa o thata ka mane ba lwana yona ya khumemela hore ntho tsa bona etledi ba nke ha ke go tlo mo captain wa bona ha se re kwala fela ka pejana rona ebe yena we think Laura Volvart.
5: We made the final a few times. I think we've been playing some good cricket to find ourselves in those finals. And yeah, we've had some really productive chats over the last couple of seasons and couple of days, especially on how we're going to go one step further.
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11: 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Hey, challenge to ban let's on a man. 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
2: Would mean less money in workers' pockets to pay for food, transport, electricity to make life more difficult. The Reserve Bank increases the repo rates to manage inflation, but in this instance, inflation is purely externally driven because of the war in the Middle East. And so to increase the repo rates can make life even more difficult. We think the Reserve Bank should rather be cautious, rather wait. There is this on-off negotiations to end the war in the Middle East. We hope it eventually will end because it has to end. But once it does end, then it has all prices will fall as supplies resume.
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1: The fact that Dr. Hlophe has been nominated and apparently has accepted the nomination is concerning. You know, he was a judge president of the Western Cape Division of the High Court for many years. He is the first judge to ever be impeached in a democratic South Africa, and of his own volition, he should have not accepted the nomination, in my view. It does say something about himself, something about his party, and it is concerning, and it's a matter that we will raise.
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1: 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And they take it as just another shutdown that they've seen many. For us, it seems like it's a government that doesn't take South Africans seriously.
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2: This engagement we do believe that is quite fruitful. It has been fruitful. And also at the end, we have emphasized the importance for us to take action. We have taken a decision to get the two deputy ministers, Deputy Minister Bushelo and Deputy Minister Nzuza, to lead a team of deputy ministers in ensuring visibility on the ground for law, to support, supported by law enforcement agencies, to ensure compliance with the current laws.
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3: The fact that Dr. Hlophe has been nominated and apparently has accepted the nomination is concerning. You know, he was a judge president of the Western Cape Division of the High Court for many years. He is the first judge to ever be impeached in a democratic South Africa, and of his own volition he should have not.
0: Ho tsa moruo ranta e hweba ka 16.33 e bapiswa le dollara ya America, 21.99 ho ponto ya Britain, 19 rand ho euro, mme ke 11.68 ha e bapiswa le dollara ya Australia. 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
4: The Ebola outbreak in the Democratic Republic of the Congo is spreading rapidly. Previously, WHO assessed the risk as high at the national and regional levels and low at global levels.
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1: 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By ticks. And then how to launch it there, but what's it taken a mile? Come on, some disability grants. About ticks. The 350 rubles on about the ticks. You know, give me put as a taxi. What one? On Alabama background, the allowance, for instance, to wreck a uniform, Teledenu, by service, a former bag out. A uniform, maybe travel allowance, who I want to carry. So you have a taxi. Then, the bank is a tax free savings account. Leona, you know, I but a tax. Marina, the threshold. How live a huevo? 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ho no ka e khona but now a financial advisor, you choose. For instance, how about buy a pension in GPF in Aloba for the pension benefit statement? You know, o kana approach financial advisor, or calculate or hand and daughter, thola bukai, as we are pensioning. Text ya how ki bukai, wagusis. 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
2: Mama Nzwa. Asma him. Le CDFM?
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1: What we are doing now is that we are heightening our inspection levels within the country in a more coordinated approach that will mainly involve Home Affairs, SAPS, as well as the Department of Labor to make sure that we fight illegal immigration. There are three ways in which we fight illegal immigration. One is tightening border control, and that's why you have the Border Management Authority to do that work. You then have to make sure that you enforce laws within the country through our inspectorate units to make sure that those who employ illegal foreign nationals are brought to book as well. But also we have to do a law reform.
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2: 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And they take it as just another shutdown that they've seen many. For us, it seems like it's a government that doesn't take South Africans seriously.
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3: 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The members of Operation Prosper arrested both suspects for dealing in drugs and they will appear in the Bellville Magistrates Court once they have been charged.
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4: We do expect 30% chance of showers only in the extreme northeastern parts of KZN. That is your area surrounding Umkhanyakude district. Mostly fine weather conditions expected in other areas today. From tomorrow up to Thursday, we're expecting fairly fine weather conditions over the province of KZN without any rain for the whole province from tomorrow up to Thursday.
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A root at the Tobela FM. 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
1: What we are doing now is that we are heightening our inspection levels within the country in a more coordinated approach that will mainly involve Home Affairs, SAPS, as well as the Department of Labor to make sure that we fight illegal immigration. There are three ways in which we fight illegal immigration. One is tightening border control, and that's why you have the Border Management Authority to do that work. You then have to make sure that you enforce laws within the country through our inspectorate units to make sure that those who employ illegal foreign nationals are brought to book as well. But also we have to do a law reform.
0: Ditaba di sa le mothating ona ho tlalewa hore mabenkele a mmalwa a dispaza a tlatlapuwe maobane bosiu botshabelo Free State. 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
4: 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This includes coordinated monitoring, improved intelligence sharing, and rapid response operations to prevent unlawful and land occupation before it escalates.
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10: 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Who gets a court or by the court? Like I bless employer, I'm that piece of guy's color of father. 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
1: 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It's a monitoring system.
0: Guardian of every tap.
1: Yeah, under the tools.
0: Kore mudisa ya disan di pompo.
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0: 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Okay.
1: 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So this treatment monitoring system it will thusa a holo sheba compliance ya metsi a tswa planting a ya dipompong it will create a little flags in terms of problem whether it under standard or above standard also ke generate le what I call corrective measures motlo blella hore number how you over the standard planting ya how the stations are how it's a 1 2 3 4 5 a gone ba betire and then it also have what I call a summary of performance a summary of performance ke mo mo re shebang the individual process controller hore na performance a high e jwang planting ha sebetsa
0: ka utlwa sele
1: we are searching the knowledge also we are helping them in terms of decision making
0: ga utla bilo sabila a latala sekgwala ta sa church mna mothe motle moshimanelo he ke moshiman wa di hydraulic se bana thotsa jwale e ka ntwe o yintsenye
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1: e and the two
0: o ke system
1: ke system and the two
0: jwale system yena a permits ape mo o system yena i mona di kompo rom mona ke yena mona laptop mona system yena e mpolele system ye e bua joang hele pompo
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0: e hlatsometsi ka teng
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0: it system eno yentseng it la jwetsa ba masipala
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1: e kenya water treatment plant then itsa maka di readings tsa water treatment plant so di sample ha di recordwa di kinywa mona then system ya analyze everything according to the number to di sample thing each every treatment system like stages of treatment e go fela system ene jo analyze everything e go file corrective measures e go file summary mona twa ene go renda di thuse na le accountability or manager or
0: supervisor
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1: The review bid seeks to invalidate the Section 89 report itself, as well as any steps taken by the National Assembly pursuant to the report. These steps include the National Assembly's impeachment process, which is reliant on the report, that is well underway. This leaves questions in the air as to how the National Assembly will navigate its obligations, which it is bound by as per the Constitutional Court order, against the backdrop that the very report it relies on and the steps it has taken are under review. Kenny Maphanga, SABC News, Johannesburg.
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2: The NEC urges the Department of Home Affairs to consider with appropriate agency the reintroduction of quota limits on immigration intake. Our country must decide transparently and in the public interest how many additional persons that means at its disposal can lawfully and humanly accommodate. The instrument exists in our law, Section 19 of the Immigration Act, 13 of 2002, provides the framework.
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3: 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All those issues will have to be discussed because this should and must be a shared responsibility.
0: Masipala wa lehae wa Lekwa o Standerton Mpumalanga o qoswa ka go eketsa nako ya tshebetso ya molaodi wa masipala ya tshwereng mokobobo ka tsela e seng molaong. 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
4: 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All decisions that he is making currently are irregular. All financial decisions are currently irregular. And if there are financial losses that you do suffer as a municipality, those irregular expenditures are recoverable from the MM and political office bearers.
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6: 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discouraged job seekers, meaning people who are hoping to get a job. And how is that? How is that? How is that? How is that? How is that? How is that? How is that? How is that? How is that? How is that? How is that? How is that? How is that? How is that? How is that? How is that?
1: Soli, tate thuso ho le Sedi FM. O re o a leboha ka mosebetsi wa lona, di dule le ntse le re beha le Sedi.
6: Re lebohile tate thuso, thank
1: you. 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
1: The allegations were made by one of the civic movements that there is a deployment of South African Defence Force. I want to categorically distance a government from that. We don't have that information. We don't know where they get that information. The process of the deployment of the South African Defence Force, it's a process that goes through Parliament and also then by the accession of the President. So it's not a deployment that happens somewhere in some dark corners.
0: Action SA bolela hore mohato wa ho hlahlela ditokomane gotla o nkilong ke mo presidente Cyril Ramaphosa bakeng sa ho ipiletsa hore ho lekole botjha tlaleo ya moifo ikemetseng wa section 89 ke electrical e fofotsang. 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
3: Some of the ideas the government wanted opinions about included whether to restrict features designed to keep us on social media for longer, such as auto-scrolling, whether overnight curfews should be introduced, and banning under 16s from social media altogether. There's debate about whether a social media ban is the best way forward. In Australia, many children have found ways around it. Some campaigners say it should be up to the tech companies to make the platforms safer, rather than taking them away from young people.
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1: 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And we'll see when the time comes. But obviously my wish is to stay here and finish my career at Mamelodi Sundowns.
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1: Obviously, as you know, that it was very important for us to win this trophy. It is important to the team, important to us as players, important to Masandawana family. And the culture of the team is to win and create history. That's what we're all about.
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0: Skimsa Drive. 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
2: 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Hey, look
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1: Around 1 in 4 households in Gauteng province are headed by youth. As we can see, they are sitting far above 25% when we combine them, 5.5% for those 15 to 24 years and 21.9% for those aged 25 to 34 years. Whereas in the Eastern Cape, it was the lowest. In the Eastern Cape, we can see that the headed households were not exceeding 19%.
0: Tiko ya mo president Cyril Ramaphosa ba ke nga sa tekulo gahlanong a letlaleo ya moifo wa section 89 o nganga ka hore moifo o fumaneng a hore hona le nyewe ya lokelang hore a arabe mabapile taba ya phalaphala ha o tlisisa thomo ya wona ditokomaneng tse hlahletsweng ka pela le go tla le phameng la Cape Town. 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
2: President Ramaphosa argues that 1, the panel failed to determine whether sufficient evidence exists to warrant an impeachment process. 2, that the requirement for the panel in terms of the rules was not that the president may have committed the alleged violation, but rather show that the president actually committed the actual violation. 3, the panel did not appreciate the distinction the rules draw between evidence and information. Lastly, that the panel could not rationally conclude that there is sufficient evidence of alleged misconduct without assessing the question of whether the president acted in bad faith. Kenny Mapanga, SABC News, Johannesburg.
0: Ditaba di sa lejwalo moetapele wa Build One South Africa Musi Maimane o yentse tlhokomediso kgatlhanong le ditshenyegelo tse ngata tsa molao ka tšhelete ya setšhaba. 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
3: When President Zuma was confronted with legal issues, he spent nearly 30 million rand of taxpayer money on effectively litigating. What is going to be important is that South Africans cannot be footing the president's bill, the bills of parliament, and any other respondent in this matter. President Ramaphosa must pay for his own legal fees. This matter was a matter on a private farm with private interests.
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3: When I'm supposed to go to meet kids, put in the chilling, it's like a banana, in. Today, I lost everything.
4: Yeah, tell. Afternoon drive show. Police said, yeah, fam.
5: Clientele in one who's ready to celebrate La Palahao. 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
1: President Ramaphosa argues that 1. The panel failed to determine whether sufficient evidence exists to warrant an impeachment process. 2. That the requirement for the panel in terms of the rules was not that the president may have committed the alleged violation, but rather show that the president actually committed the actual violation. 3. The panel did not appreciate the distinction the rules draw between evidence and information. Lastly, that the panel could not rationally conclude that there is sufficient evidence of alleged misconduct without assessing the question of whether the president acted in bad faith. Kenny Mapanga, SABC News, Johannesburg.
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2: 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And the idea there is to then go deeper into the root causes of the losses that the city is experiencing in terms of electricity, which is impacting on the revenue collection of the city and generally the revenue of City Power. We'll be bringing technical experts from both sides to help us look at how to ensure that this type of situation never repeats itself.
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5: The NEC does not characterize the majority of these activities as xenophobic because xenophobic is something that equals to hate crime and is condemned universally by laws of the United Nations. And we believe that South Africans are not xenophobic. There are those among these groupings who gravitate to hatred, and which is dangerous for our country.
4: Mbalula o pailetse ka hore mokga o dumela hore mmuso o lokela ho ba kgahlanong le mekenela matsholong ana, empa o re dingongoreho tse hlahisitsweng ka mehwanto ena di a utlwahala.
5: The recruitment of undocumented workers in order to suppress wages, to circumvent the Labour Relations Act, to evade the Basic Conditions of Employment Act, to undermine the sectoral determinations of the Minister of Employment and Labour, and to displace the rightful claims of South African workers and of legally resident workers on the job market is criminal. It is unpatriotic. It is a direct subversion of the laws of our country and of the spirit of national reconstruction that the Constitution of the Republic enjoins upon every sector in our economy.
4: Ntlelo tsietsa matsholo ana a buipilaetso ka o phethahala ANC e re dumela hore bothata ba melata e hlokang ditokomane ke ngongorego e kgolo ka ranaha.
5: The ANC understand the pressures on our economy and on our communities arising from unlawful immigration. And the ANC shares the concerns of the people of South Africa on these matters. The ANC, however, cautions the organizers and the leaders of the ANC to be vigilant against that forced infiltration of their ranks.
4: Ditabentse dintsa dipolitiki ANC inkile qeto ya o sebe karolo ya seboka se hlophisitsweng ke SACP. 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Nna ke Dingwane Moeti, SABC News, Bloemfontein.
6: He's one of the people, Banam Balakapi, Balaka Hara for me, Tiene Renka Harayon and Tengi Pera Lohanaga. 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
7: As we had promised, we're seeing a lot of people talk about the 30th of June as though they're waiting for some holocaust to happen. And Umamo NG is even blatant about the SANDF and the role that they're going to play. But for us, it's not going to go in the direction that they think. Because we know how much they've been craving to use us as posters for violence and xenophobia, even when there's no violence they created in their heads. All that excitement that they have, they could have used it right now. We're dealing with a lot of crimes and criminals and organized crimes, but I've never seen them so excited to unleash the military. So if our demands are not met, we'll see.
4: Ngobese Zuma o re mmuso o lokela o tsepamisa maikutlo o romella sesole ho ilo thibela ditlolo tse hlophisitsweng tsa molao le ho matlafatsa tshireletso madibohong e le ho tshwara melata e hlokang ditokomane. 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
7: We know that currently our country is only operating at 25% capacity at our borders. We are calling on government to declare a state of emergency for illegal immigration that is currently happening in the country under the banner of this being an invasion.
8: of the country, and call upon the president to address the nation in respect to the issues raised above before the 30th of June 2026, as our people want to take to the streets on the 30th of June 2026 if this issue is not addressed correctly.
4: Le haole jalo motlatsi wa mmueli wa mmuso William Baloyi o re ditlaleotse entsweng ke mogatlo wa March and March ha se nnete ebile ha dina motheo.
9: The allegations were made by one of the civic movements that there is a deployment of South African Defence Force. I want to categorically distance a government from that. We don't have that information. We don't know where they get that information. The process of the deployment of the South African Defence Force, it's a process that goes through Parliament and also then by the accession of the president. So it's not a deployment that happens somewhere in some dark corners.
4: Ho sala jalo mokgatlo ona o ipiletsa ho mo presente Cyril Ramaphosa. 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

0: 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Barbara Platt Asher, BBC.
1: Dr. Tedros said the organization was pouring money, medical supplies, and staff into the Democratic Republic of Congo. But he's called this epidemic especially challenging because of a perfect storm of factors. It's located in Congo's eastern provinces, which are affected by insecurity from armed groups, mass displacement, and weak health systems. The virus is a rare strain for which there are no vaccines or medicines. That's partly why there was a delay in detecting it. And cuts in international aid, especially from the U.S., have weakened the response.
0: Iran. 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Kate Fisher, BBC.
2: President Trump saying on Monday that negotiations were proceeding nicely, but warned that fighting would resume bigger and stronger than ever before if the talks failed. Now, Iran has said a degree of understanding has been reached, but both sides signaled that a deal was not imminent. And that suggests there are still significant disagreements to overcome, like the lifting of US sanctions and, in particular, Iran's nuclear program. US President Donald Trump's also linked any Iran deal with the Abraham Accords, demanding that Middle East countries sign the set of treaties aimed at normalizing relations with Israel.
0: USA. 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
2: President Trump saying on Monday that negotiations were proceeding nicely, but warned that fighting would resume bigger and stronger than ever before if the talks failed. Now, Iran has said a degree of understanding has been reached, but both sides signaled that a deal was not imminent. And that suggests there are still significant disagreements to overcome, like the lifting of US sanctions and, in particular, Iran's nuclear program. US President Donald Trump's also linked any Iran deal with the Abraham Accords, demanding that Middle East countries sign the set of treaties aimed at normalizing relations with Israel.
0: Ho sa le jwalo, letona la ditaba tsa machabeng la America Marco Rubio o re ho fihlella kgotso le Iran ho tla nka matsatsi a mmalwa le hoja ho bile le ditlhaselo kgahlanong le naha ena. David Willis, BBC.
3: A statement from U.S. Central Command said the strikes were carried out to protect troops in the region from threats posed by Iranian forces. The developments come at a delicate time diplomatically, with a fragile ceasefire in place and negotiations to end the conflict currently underway in Qatar. Meanwhile, a spokesman for Iran's foreign ministry has refuted claims by the Trump administration that the two sides are close to reaching an agreement, saying progress had been made, but adding that an end to the conflict was not imminent.
0: Re kena ditabeng tsa nalane. 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
2: We have already created the dispensation that cabinet has approved in the form of the distribution agency agreement and what we have agreed to meet all the parameters of being designated as a distribution agency agreement which is what the technical teams will discuss I think the value of this meeting one we have been able to find each other we have agreed on the broad principles and the 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
3: The plan has been to evacuate Ghanaians who have felt not welcome, who have felt that the demonstrators have brought their lives to a standstill economically. These are people that government is repatriating voluntarily. Let me clear that misconception about the people that we are repatriating. They are people who are legitimate in this country more so have documents and have decided to repatriate back home voluntarily because they feel that they are not welcome anymore in South Africa.
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1: I believe that only commitment that only models of work in the highest level that groups of players with high capacity are the ones and a little bit of luck are the ones that can arrive here I do but I also believe that is important if South Africa wants to have again one team soon or in the future early future in the Champions League has to change some dynamics and it's really important that those dynamics are changed to provide conditions look today there's three players that are potential Bafana players that are not could not play Capel Morena Aubrey Modiba Patusi Albas and they are not here because in the last month they were exposed to something that is not normal and they also could not play a final that and they could be useful today they could have been very useful so it's time for people that are in charge of the
0: ka bo khutshwanyane tseo mokwetlisi Cardoso a ileng a di bua mamedi sebokeng sa boga ditaba ka lebaka la tshebetso entle ba e boneng le ho e bontsha ka nnete ba bangata ba re no ke nako tlameile le 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
10: 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You find gore o kra gore SAFA ba tlo bua le LCD because of the feel LCD gore ha e tsamae le bona. And LCD SABC is an independent station se sa ding a ding LCD a leng ke di site. 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
2: 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Kaizer Chiefs is a big brand. There's no better brand in Africa, no matter Sundowns or the Pirates, they can win how big. Mara Kaizer Chiefs will remain on top in terms of being a brand in this country.
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2: 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And the way I look at the has to stand down to the bank. The way I was playing at it. I'm trying to get to the level I hore. And I refer to bolo. If it's a play, refa bolo back. And it was very dangerous for stand down because of we are playing away from home. But they managed to contain it. Lapa ele. They managed to use their chances as stand down. So Lee Williams or Sarte Di Pelo, Mara rectified the mistake. And I just felt the core. Cardoso had to come with strategies that nobody is used to it. And if I'm telling you, Cardoso by now would be history go Sundowns. But I remember him with Dimo, because of Luena Anka Ujueta or Car winning, this is not the Sundowns that you know the way they played. They played like Arsenal. And that's the reason why they won the game.
0: La ba smohlala. 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
1: company. 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What can get a silent in Toka to Kobano? Runs a report and I know how probably to say it over the Kibata when I came reading if it all on the beam. Okay, on my care.
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2: 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The country cannot afford for this matter to be dragged out unnecessarily.
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3: 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A note on the U.S. Embassy website in Pretoria says the refugee program is open to Afrikaners and other minority groups, but it's unclear if the presidential determination made any reference to other race groups. The US narrative has been wholly rejected by South African authorities as deeply flawed, while affirming broad-based black economic empowerment as a constitutional imperative. Sherman Brysby's SABC News, New York.
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0: Hey, who do I?
4: Ai, no one. You can't get a hand up in your hand.
0: Hey.
4: Oh, you're busy. I'm busy. I'm busy. I'm busy. I'm busy. I'm busy. I'm busy. I'm busy. I'm busy. I'm busy. I'm busy. I'm busy. I'm busy. I'm busy. I'm busy. I'm busy. I'm busy. I'm busy. I'm busy. I'm busy. I'm busy. I'm busy. I'm busy. I'm busy. I'm busy. I'm
0: busy. I'm busy. I'm busy. I'm busy. I'm busy. I'm busy. I'm busy. I'm busy. I'm busy.
4: I'm busy. I'm busy. I'm busy. I'm busy. I'm busy. I'm busy. I'm busy. I'm busy. I'm busy. I'm Ah, eh.
0: Fitisamulae, sa. Why so much little to a fellow honor food with a bogus
4: how? Ah, and how can I come again? What are you again? Where are you talking about somebody? Again. Well, you tell me again, and I keep to go in a high up on Facebook. I tell him it's all the thing I did. Never let go. You said I got one of them to know that I knew I'm going to show you the TV that day. 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